Oh yeah, let me hear you sing it. Everybody in the place, put them hands in the air. Yeah, check it out one time. You know it's for real. Been transferred from all on yourself. Getting biz, come on.

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trouble your brain, 'cause away goes trouble down the drain. Said away goes trouble down the drain. Ottanta 90.

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I found one. 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